0: 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Og denne helga da premiere på den femte og aller siste Jackass-filmen.
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12: Does it make you sad, Chris?
13: No, I'm not in touch with my emotions.
0: Her hører vi lyd fra traileren til Jackass Best and Last som går på kinoer over hele landet og ellers I verden akkurat nå med nye stunt, sketcher og gjensyn med både sett og usett innhold fra de forrige filmene. 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
14: It's kind of hard to believe it's real. Who knows if I'll ever believe it. Filming Jackass-movies, though, is it's the funnest thing in the world, and I wish we could just always be filming Jackass movies, but I think it's just time to, and when it started, we thought it would be on for a few months and that would be it. We didn't realize that anybody would like it as much as they did. And, you know, it went crazy and it really resonated with people and all the guys, you know, were this family, you know, a lot of people were there. A lot of the guys and the crew members and everyone was really sad at the end, the last day of filming. But I know that we'll make more stuff together. It won't be Jackass, but yeah, we want to end it on a high note.
0: Her sa han at det har vært trist.

0: 2020 slapp han låta Love Songs, og han fortalte senere I et intervju med Today Show Australia hvordan det har vært å ha et liv I musikken.
1: It's nearly surreal. 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
1: Regulators. 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We're damn good too. But you can't be any geek off the street. Gotta be handy with the steel if you know what I mean. Earn your keep.
2: Regulators!